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1: Can you call me when we're almost halfway?
0: A house, the first thing I see, filled up with a fan.

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2: I had to run away and hide. Something happened in the middle of the night.

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He thought of something to say, said it till he was blue in the face. I think I'm free.

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later on, everyone was saying it was cool. She had Billie Eilish style, moving to Berlin for a little while, trying to find something to hold on to. Never text me.

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2: Speak me into existence, then rob me of my innocence, then thank me for my diligence, play me like

I've been all around town, bass thudding, drown as these sounds come in. I've been on a high, low, free souls go only where the love is. 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

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You went to the same game the women play. But anyway, it's petty change. Couple save pennies in my memory bank. Player hating like I ain't the template. Made back Mercedes with the templates. Baby cakes, templates, the grade A air, get your plate scraped. Even paper plates were left blank. My pinky finger Sammy Davis ring. My Glock P80 never shot blanks. Dan Day got the chocolate face. The watch Saba ranks. I'm the Frank Sinatra of the modern day. Pave settings on the diamond chain. H made the time machine. With the pieces inside of Acheron Constantine. I put it in a Ferrari Jeep. I took the car with me on safari retreat. Left skid marks in the streets. Marcy nigga. Dope money pulled me out the hellhole. Coke money pulled me out the hellhole.

Smith & Wright shooting from ballistic Berlin. You'll buy the Finnish rude boy engineering front. Headlocked in gridlock. Oozing through Flanders. White kicker magic plants poppies of remembrance.

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0: me.
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1: here.
0: Your love.
1: Don't say nothing, just give it,
0: it blows
1: here.
0: Blows my mind.
1: I got you.
2: I'm God sent. I know I'm God sent. I swear for God. You know what I'm talking about? I done overcame some of the obstacles that came from up on the small rocks. Even though I be out here scheming, like a demon seeming, I know I'm God sent. It's gotta be God.

0: God.
1: Before I pass away, I wanna work with Pastor Mace. I wanna know what Snoop Dogg meant or murder was the case. I wanna know why there's subliminals in enough videos. I wanna know why every time somebody bosses, they lose someone that's close to them. I wanna know what happened to Michael, what happened to Prince, the man with my idols. Could it happen to me? What happened to Pac? What happened to Big? The list goes on.

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1: Fuck you and fuck this motherfucking phone.
0: And squeeze me. Go get paid.
1: Yeah.
0: With my phone.

0: Mitternacht, NDR Blue, Night Lounge. Musik für wache Leute.
1: People that brought it from down south of the border, below the other border. He and a man named Gilberto, I believe it was.